through. I wouldn't want to see the sunrise tomorrow if I knew that to be true. I know that just saying I'm sorry doesn't sound like a lot, but the girl you saw me with last night means no more to me than a thousand stars to the gray clouds that cover the night. The more I looked at her, the more I realized how much

admit I shouldn't have given in to love's wild temptation with someone I cared nothing for. I was blind, and I

Tina Turner made We Don't Need Another Hero. Little Gerard, Hunger Hot Dog.